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0: I'm Mary Mary King, 098.
1: It's cleared, expired 2/28/26 on a 2012 Mercedes. Like to Brittany Malthews at Pelham. And I'm sorry, it's suspended as well.
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0: 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Clear that issue, pending automated app. Should be brown over brown, 59162, negative 10.

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Engine 22, odor investigation, 132, Jordan Street. Cross of Swansea Dam Road and Sequoia Avenue, map griddle 7.

0: 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Engine 23, illegal burn, 121, CU port, tro on ramp, rural route tracks. Crosses Inverness Drive, map grid D5.
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1: All right, for incident 223, that's going to be at the Chevron on Broadway. And I'm going to route Paul on with you as well.
2: Twenty-six in route.
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0: Need another unit out there?
1: I think we got sufficient units. Thanks.
0: Got it.

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0: Has 173 been cleared out, or was it returned to pending because they couldn't finish the call?

0: 23 is clear with a 3.
1: 23.
0: 22, we're clearing the owner investigation on Jordan. Decode 4. Return to quarters available.
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1: Vehicle's cleared expired as of 5/10/2020 on a 2009 Audi with a pending master file to the last of Wilson, North Mena, Altar City.
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1: 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Maybe an OG.
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0: Good.
1: I'm the last of Wilson with an AKA of Spencer Nelson. We clear, suspended, or revoked. Negative case shows to be male, black, over brown, 63200 with an address on North Camino Alto.
2: Copy 25 and route.
1: And stand for.
0: Good.
1: Sorry, it looks like he's also 1012 info only.
0: Copy. Go ahead, what's info?

0: stand for it. It's going to be out of Medford, Oregon. Stand by one. Stand for it. Coming out of Medford, Oregon. FPA for possession of narcotics. Extradition for Oregon, Washington, and Idaho.
1: You go with the last four of the VIN for the plate I ran.
0: Last four is going to be 7994.

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1: I mean, Eric Wilson.

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1: 441, go ahead.
0: Nora 8692040. That might be the responsible if you don't mind looking up any valid restraining orders that he may have against them.

0: We're following.
1: Good.
0: Your subject is clear, valid, negative case. He shows to be male, gray over brown, 59245, Agassiz University. There is a valid served civil harassment order restraining your party and protecting a Karen wall and a Shelby wall.
1: All right, copy. Does it list any addresses that he's restrained from, like the Henry address?
0: Stay away 10 yards from protected person, additional protected persons, and the residents.
1: Copy.
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0: A Sandra Magano, a Spanish-speaking female. She was crying on the phone.

0: 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Go ahead.
1: Trust you, go to 4.
0: 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Of disregard.
1: Of you.
0: Yeah, disregard, yes.
1: Sam 4, I don't speak Spanish.
0: Sam 4, thank you.
1: Good flight.
0: Poor polite.
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0: 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Put me on 230.
1: 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Do you need another unit?
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0: Did make it for a 415 weapon, 210 Pembroke. RP called back, advised that the same subjects that were just fighting while PD was there now have broken bottles and are fighting each other outside. Still getting further.
1: 4-8, rerouting you.
2: Volta, you can send me. Great. Medium radiance, there's a bunch of people there. They're out. I mean, I'm in around as well. Sam 4, bro.
1: 12-4, Sam 4.
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Of course. 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
0: On callback, recording, they're unable to receive calls at this time.
1: Copy. Officer, did you speak with RP and they said they don't want to speak with officers now?
0: No, it rings once and then the recording from the phone company says they're unable to receive calls at this time, so their phone's not working.
1: Got it.
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0: 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Love verbal curves in the background.
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1: Four four four.

0: 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Stand by.
1: 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She stepped out.
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0: Is there any other callers for incident 229?
1: Negative.
0: I copy. You can clear lead info.
1: Copy.

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1: You can put me on 2-3 if I need to add some notes.
0: I'm sorry, put you on what? Your radio broke.
1: 236.
0: Come for.

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1: Four pole four.
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1: 4-4-4.
0: 2, I just drove through there and Indian Alley. There's nothing showing out here. You can clear it.
1: 242, copy. Call taker just advised, did you check the trash can?
0: When did she see him go in the trash can?
1: Eight minutes after the original call came in, she called him back and advised that the subject had jumped into a trash can now in the alley, Sutter Indian Alley.
0: I drove through there. There is nothing showing. You can leave it on the board until there's another unit, and then I'll check trash cans.
1: 10-4.

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1: Four.
0: Go ahead.
1: It's clear expired 7-2 of 26 on a 24 BMW 4-door to on Elise Hamilton, 2000 Ascot Parkway 3122 Vallejo. Last 4, 58-13.
0: Copy.
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0: Hole one, Lincoln four. Standby just a second. There might be a second to go.
1: Carry that, sir. Radio call.
0: Call two. Subject's not here. We're going to make go four.
1: Call two.
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1: Go ahead.
0: Can you call radio, please?
1: Sure. Four Paul four.
0: Four Paul four.
1: I will take 224 and advise.
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0: 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I'll cover you when we check those trash cans.
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0: 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You can clear it.
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1: Vehicle's clear and expired as of 8/8/2024 on a 2015 Dodge to a pending master file to the west of Kibe on London Street, R.C.
0: I copy. Can you run one by number?
1: Go ahead.
0: Y-Yellow, 1-8-4-0-7-3-7. Should be last. 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
0: Three male, black over black, 6 foot, 135, address on Lemon Street, R3.
1: Yeah, copy. Can you go with the last four pin, please?
0: Last four is 8784.
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0: It's going to be a paper plate 7, Lincoln Tom William 957. And we can do Broadway to Reno.
1: Copy, Broadway to Reno. Vehicle shows to be expired as a 6826 on a 2014 Nissan. It's a release of liability to a fast lane station out of Elk Grove. And just be advised the NCIC is down.
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1: Par 5, I copy 1 to 10, break 4, par 4, I have a return.
0: Go with the return.
1: Subject loss of Wilson is going to be valid. Shows to be male, Brown over Brown, 63230. Address on La Jolla, our city. It's going to be on Solano County probation for 459. I'm sorry, it's San Francisco County.
2: Paul Chief, I'm out with Paul 4.
1: Copy.

0: 3. What did you say he's on probation for?
1: Plus as 459 second.
0: Okay.

0: contingent lands for 245 with injury at the Boss Market on Mini Drive. RP advising her boyfriend was jumped by two black males, one in a black shirt and one in gray pants. They were hitting him in the face with a crowbar. Responsible are still at the store. RP is parked down the street, requesting medical.
1: 4-1, need another unit.
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2: Can you give a description of the responsibles?
1: It's going to be two BMAs, one wearing a black shirt, one wearing gray pants.
2: Copy, are they young or older?
0: Little car, you can touch them for that, that's primary. Hello, Battalion 21.
3: Oh, and is the victim with the RP at her car or in the store still?
1: Victim's in the car with the RP. Victim is in the car with the RP.
0: Hello, Battalion 21.
2: Walking the back.
1: Okay, our RP saw you and stated that those are going to be the subjects that you saw. I'll give you a code 33.
2: Hey, that they're going to go to the other side. Go to the south side of the building right here. Go to the south side. Go to the south side.
4: Tony, do you have traffic?

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1: Affirm.
0: Hey, once we get sufficient units at Bosch, let's get one to meet up with the victims. Call 4.
1: Call 4, go ahead.
2: You can put my call back in pending.
0: Yeah, yeah, yeah.
2: Or my traffic stop back in pending and put me out here.
1: Copy.
3: Me and Paul 5 is going to check the rear of Boss Market.

0: let's get someone to the civic court.
1: Good play. I'm going to bring him out to the victim.
2: Hi.

0: to, we've got someone in the homeless camp. We're issuing commands.
1: Copy.
0: Call 4, can you go with the description again one more time?
1: Two VMEs, one had a black shirt, one had gray pants. We're trying to get a further description.
0: Call 2, it's not going to be.
2: Whoever's in 188 has a flat. Stop.
3: Hey, yeah, the guy coming in the back of the story here, that's us.
0: Alright, that's going to be my vehicle.

0: following, I got the drone. You guys still got people outstanding? Can you go with left direction of travel?
1: If you have two people walking towards the underpass of Mini, going south, can you see with their drone? That's them. And they're walking towards the Lewis Brown.
2: Yeah, of course, I'll make one way or another.
0: I believe I saw that guy up here. He was just walking by as we pulled up. I don't know if he's going to be the suspect. No, he's going to have a white shirt, dark.

0: One more guy is walking towards the intersection of Lewis Brown Mini. You just see that that description.
1: Oh. The plate.
2: Hi, go ahead.
1: The goal suspect's going to be BMA. One is going to be short, bald head. The second's going to be short and also heavy build. Nothing further.
2: Tommy.
1: The plate.
2: Plate, go ahead.
3: These are the guys over here.
1: I'm good, 245, but it does not need medical.
2: I'm sorry, Plate, I couldn't contact you.
1: It's a good 245, victim does not need medical.
2: I copy.
3: Go to 25.
2: Yeah, patient's now advising they don't need medical.
3: Copy that.

0: 4-5.
1: Just be advised, the RP did state that she can ID the males if she saw them again.
0: Copy. Paul and Paul 2.
2: Paul 1, I got a dude crawling on the roof of that abandoned building you guys just ran past.
3: On the west side or the east side of the fence?
2: Stand by, let me get the drone directly overhead him.
0: God, we can see the drone right there.
4: Let's get units on each side of this building.
2: Oh, and it looks like he might be entering the building through a skylight right now.

0: Is he inside the building now?
1: Hey, firm. And just letting you know, I did see multiple people in that building earlier that came out onto a balcony. This guy was army crawling across the roof, though.
2: I hear movement on the east side of the building right now.

0: Hey, because we have a guy exiting the building from the west side. He's wearing a black shirt, white hat.
1: It's going to be two white males, not going to be our suspects.
0: Copy.
2: Paul, I'm sorry, did you need me to check something? I missed that last one.
0: That's okay, try and tell them to exit. It's going to be two white males.
3: Paul 5, would the RP like happen to know these suspects personally at all?
4: The RP stated that she didn't. Paul 5, do you have an update?

0: for Polly.
1: What?
0: Are you still with our RP?
1: Sure.
0: Can you advise if she knows the subjects personally?
1: I've been in with him before. I'll never see-

0: 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Go to the market and see if you can get video.
1: Sorry, can I?
0: Go to the market and see if you can get video.

0: 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There's multiple people in the reserve building. 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

0: Air 37, Vallejo, we're coming up now. 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
1: 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We're code 4.
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0: 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I confirm he was injured as an MP, and he's also at 1012 at Frank.
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1: Last unit.
2: Unit attachment to the last.
1: All five.
2: Do the same traffic.
1: Copy. Paul, what do you need the air? What's there to do for Carolina?
2: They're struggling to get him in cuffs. He's non-compliant.
1: Copy, non-compliant.

0: And it's incoming. It's like they're going to be on the Santa Clara side.
1: Oh, and we're going to be at building A15.
2: Oh my god, one finally
0: resolved. Copy building A.

0: 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He's still in there.
1: 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He's detaining cuffs.
0: Incoming units can reduce 1-10. 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
1: Do you have a better address for this medical?
0: You're not locating the 8174 Carlisle. 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
1: We're in the area. 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
2: Challenger 21, Spirit 3, we're en route to the endangering fire. Paul, 56, and I'll advise.
0: Copy. The fire's en route to the endangering fire, Sonoma and Lemon.
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0: 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Second 10-minute warning.
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1: 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Crews will be on scene for mop up, and we've dispatched an investigator.
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1: Ten four. 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
0: It'll be a dog.
1: Large, small, medium.
0: I'll get that info and phone it.
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0: Yes, a representative from PG&E has an EA of 25.25 minutes.

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I am calling a suspicious search. 1942 Sutter. I'm advising a tall black male adult with a white blanket draped over himself. I'm standing on top of her porch on the top level. Advising she still needs to leave to get to her grandchild's house.

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0: Affirmative. 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
1: Command copy.
0: Thank you.
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And the door is going to be on this other side.

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0: 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RP advising two vehicles, a T-bone accident. RP's having a panic attack, trouble breathing. Other driver was hit on the driver's side. Seems alert but unsure of injuries.
1: And Redwood Street. Engine 23, injury vehicle accident. 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
0: Yellow 41053. Hang on, either turn.
1: Copy, confirm the first number was a 4.
0: Yeah, bro.
1: Copy.
0: Should be a lot of Manta.

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1: What is it?
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1: Negative, I have no plates.
0: Copy, I have two plates when you're ready.
1: Go ahead.
0: First is going to be 8 Lincoln X-ray, 026. Ready for the second.
1: Go ahead.
0: The second is going to be 97698 Mary 2.
1: First one's clear and logged on a Hyundai out of Napa. Second one's clear and logged on a Chevy out of Vallejo.
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0: go ahead.
1: Go ahead and cancel that second ground ambulance and clear us from the call to 3.
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0: 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Can you log an ID?
1: Stand by just one.
0: You can end it.
1: Stand by just one. I'm on a 911.
0: Copy.

0: 5, go ahead with it.
1: I have a yellow 4105293.
0: I copy, and officer Corporal 7 already logged that one. She was just non-issued and cleared.
1: Copy.

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Still trying to get further. The RP keeps hanging up on us, saying that someone dropping her at gunpoint when she called her daughter. And she said they're trying to take her vehicle, but we can't get a straight answer from her. We can't get a description for her. 1040, copy.

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2: 4 plus 7, can I have 2 ownership requests for the vehicle involved?
0: Copy.

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1: Au revoir.
0: Do we know what kind of vehicle it is?
1: Her daughter called in from Fairfield and advised she should be in a black Tesla. Correction, a silver Tesla. But she's now not answering for her daughter either.

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1: Finish the attachment to pot 4.
0: Copy.
1: Pot 4.
2: For that last call we were on, can you clear it with a 5 and remove that person from Mox, please?
0: Affirm. It's done.
2: Thank you.

0: 4.5, the Hyundai is going to go to Bob's, and the Chevy will go to Gibbs.
1: Copy.
2: 4.4.
0: Paul 4.
2: I'll be coming 97.
0: I copy. Would you like the air?
2: I'm not going to buy it for now.
0: I copy.
2: Hey, that's going to be that Tesla right here.
0: Copy.
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Wait, traffic on a Tesla here at the gas and go on Lincoln Midwest.

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1: Coming. And Paul 4, that plate's a clear expired 2013 Tesla TLC Cleaning Company out of Napa.

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1: Copy.
0: The suspect was in a black Prius, left unknown direction.

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0: Four.
1: Sky.
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2: 311. Inspector Warner is going to remain on scene conducting his investigation, and our decode is going to be 5.
1: 10-4. And 10-4, did you copy the circuit?

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1: Hey, sir.

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0: 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I'm coming from the north.
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0: Bu da yok melek yüzüğüm.
1: Ben... Go ahead,
0: Medic. Okay, Tehran, GN-232, Evan, you can cancel on responding with engine.
1: I copy. Engine 22, do you copy? 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
2: Yeah, that's a copy for 22. Winston 2, returning to quarters available. Thank you, Medic.

0: Vallejo 21, I had a chance.
1: Go ahead.
0: Yeah, I'll be clear lemon, board up on site to secure the structure, and I'll be available out of city limits.
1: Copy that.
0: Vallejo, Paul 2.
1: 4, Paul 2.
2: You can clear this with an A, and put myself an 8 on the 5150 call, and the 8.
1: Copy.

0: 4+7, show me in pursuit of a motorcycle. We're going to be calling westbound Indiana Street.
1: Westbound where?
0: Indiana. We're going to be going northbound Sacramento. He's on the wrong side of the road. Speeds are 30. One is going to be traffic. Continuing northbound Sacramento. We're coming up to Sacramento, Mel Vista. Speeds are 80. He's got distance on me.
2: So what? What's the speed?
0: 80, and it's going to be traffic.
2: Enjoy, kid.
1: Copy.
0: Roger. Last scene going eastbound on Mel Vista from Sacramento.
1: Copy.
0: We're both in a case number.
1: Standby.

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1: Looked like a sports bike, and he's wearing a black jacket. Motorcycle helmet, unknown race. Generally, there was two motorcycles. One of them pulled off

0: 4 4 7.
1: Right.
0: In front of Blue Oaks, the motorcycle just TC'd.
1: Yeah. 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What's the location?
0: Blue Oaks Apartments on Sacramento.
1: Okay, Sam 4 will be over.
0: Sam 4, I think it's 2118 Sacramento.
1: 447, it's going to be a collapse.
0: I couldn't copy that.
1: Bring me in for 2160 Sacramento.
0: 2160 Sacramento.
1: It's going to be a call.
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0: 4-4-4.
1: What was the initial time the pursuit started?
0: 4:22.
1: And what time was it 22?
0: 22? Standby.
2: Yeah, it wasn't put in a log, but it looks like it's 4:22, 4:23 based on the updated, his last seen.
1: I copy. Thank you, sir.

0: drauf habe. Correction, Paul 4.
1: Four, four, four.
0: Actually started at 0421.

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1: Go, sir.
0: Just be advised, barricades are on the way, traffic's en route, just freeze everything.

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1: I think we're good.
0: Copy, I'm in route.
2: Also on scene. Also, can you have medic enter off the Vinny Street gate?
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0: Confirmed 1144 declaration at 11440, and the victim has been extricated from underneath the vehicle.
1: Copy 1144 at 440, victim's extricated.
0: Valero Battalion 21.
1: Go ahead.
0: Can I have 23s on scene time?
1: Four thirty.

0: call 5, can you log a plate? Actually, 22, it's already been logged.
1: Copy.
2: Lincoln 4, did we get an ETA on Barricade?
1: We'll call them back, and I have that time that you needed.
2: I got it. You just hold on to it. I'll get it when I come back.
1: 10-4. 10-4.

0: Well, 25.
1: Go ahead.
0: Well, 25.
1: Go ahead. Do you hear me loud and clear?
0: Chelsea 2 with a 4-minute go to North Bay.
1: I copy.
2: Well, 23 is clear with the form.

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1: 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I'm going to hold one more person because this building is going to start to have a lot of people come out.
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0: May I have the scene, please?

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1: Go ahead.
0: Did you want us to pull a second case number for the TC? The first one was pulled for the failure to yield.
1: Tampa. Lincoln 4. We're going to leave it just the one case for traffic.
0: So far.

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1: Did you have a dispo for that 5150 on Rose?
0: I don't. I didn't get there.
1: So far.
2: 5:32 is going to be an AI. I drove by and no one's there.
1: Copy.

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0: flight.
1: Hopefully.
0: Can you fly us at 1185 for the Vico Indian 08 Yellow 2 and also the motorcycle 8750? It's going to be everything still outside.
1: 10-4, so yellow 2 is just regular rotation, 750 is evidence outside. Oh, wait, is that correct?
0: Correct, 10-9.
1: Rotation tow for yellow 2, and then an evidence tow outside for 750.
0: Both going to be evidence tow outside.
1: Copy, both evidence.
0: And we will play for the vehicle in 08 yellow 2. We're going to need flapping. The rear is wrecked.
1: Both rear tires are flat.
0: The rear is wrecked.
1: I'm sorry, it's hard to understand. The rear end is wrecked?
0: Defer.
1: 10-4.

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It is a gray Kia that was swerving, driving erratically, and alert 669.

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1: I'm sorry, on what, 31?
0: Vallejo, Charles 66, same traffic, please.

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0: 10-4. What units are on scene for one for incident 31?
1: Paul 2, I'm out here.
2: Paul 4 and Paul 8 are out here as well.
0: Copy. Team 2 and the PAs are going to relieve you guys.
2: We appreciate it. Thank you.

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0: People just... For Reina, Maldonado, Quintanilla, or any combination of that, born in 99. 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Should be black over brown, 5 foot, 1 knee, and negative.
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1: Comes back clear, suspended, and expired. Correction, clear, suspended on a 2002 Honda registered to Elias Rodriguez Bautista out of Healdsburg.

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0: 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Your plate comes back clear, current on a 2021 Volkswagen registered to Lasse Hendricks on Cabot Court, R City.

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2: 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I'll take your run by TL.
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0: when I'm out of court.
1: Hold on. Do you both have any return? Your subject, class of Mavros, born in 8181, shows to be clear, suspended, except in the course of employment, shows to be on Tuolumne County probation through 9-4-2026, HNAS 11364, PC 273.6, PC 594, shows to be clear for SMS, shows to be on a restraining party and he served domestic violence order through 2026-720, protecting the last of Mavros burst of crystal. Male, brown over brown, 64220, address on Los Cerritos Avenue, R City.
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0: 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We would have the 21 Solano County Superior Court to confirm SNS.
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1: 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Code 4.
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1: I copy. 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
1: 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I copy 1185.
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0: 2 9 7 9 7 9 7 9 7 9 7 9 7 9 7 9 7 9 7 9 7 9 7 9 7 9 7 9 7 9 7 9 7 9 7 9 7 9 7 9 7 9 7 9 7 9 7 9 7 9 7 9 7 9 7 9 7 9 7 9 7 9 7 9 7 9 7 9 7 9 7 9 7 9 7 9 7 9 7 9 7 9 7 9 7 9 7 9 7 9 7 9 7 9 7 9 7 9 7 9 7 9 7 9 7 9 7 9 7 9 7 9 7 9 7 9 7 9 7 9 7 9 7 9 7 9 7 9 7 9 7 9 7 9 7 9 7 9 7 9 7 9 7 9 7 9 7 9 7 9 7 9 7 9 7 9 7 9 7 9 7 9 7 9 7 9 7 9 7 9 7 9 7 9 7 9 7 9 7 9 7 9 7 9

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0: Can I get a case number in 1185, please, and advise the tow that the front two tires are flat?
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0: Holly, can you turn on your head background?
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1: 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Can I get a case number in 1185? 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
1: 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Polly, be advised, I'm 1025 to cover.
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0: 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I'll advise.
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1: 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Zebra 4 left, plate comes back. Clear, expired on a 2000 GMC pickup with a pending master file to the last of Galeno out of Hayward.
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0: 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I copy, code 4, Serena 112, meet

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0: Do you guys have a better 20 for the RP? She's not answering the phone and she's not here.
1: Negative, she didn't give us a home address. To Adam 4, previous calls from her show her at 133 Pacific Court.
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1: Last unit, can you repeat, please?
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1: Trail 66, case number is 7388-7388. Your tow should be Arrowhead.
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1: 27, go ahead.
0: Address is going to be 2009 Garnett Avenue that the dog resides at.
1: The A-firm, I can call them back. They were going to attempt to call our RP as well to find out some information.

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1: We're going to handle that for price. 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
1: Charles 62. Can you attach me to Charles 64?

0: Vallejo, Medic 18. We're on scene at 131 Shetland. However, we don't have anybody coming to the door. Is there a fire unit on scene for this call at a different address?
1: Medic 18, this is issue 23. We're on scene with the patient. Come down to the corner of Darley and Preakness. Look for the big red engine.
0: Copy. 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
0: Flight 716, two vehicles separate. Looks like very minor damage. What do we have investigated?
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0: Vallejo, Clint 27, just confirming we have CHP en route.
1: We've transferred the call over to them, but I'm sure if they have a unit, we'll give them a call.

0: 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Minister 24.
1: 13:40. 10:27, I copy.

0: Lakeland 27, we're going to be clearing medic. 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And can we get an ETA for CHP?
1: That you'll be clearing medic, and I'll call CHP and see if they have any ETA, but they were not en route as of a few minutes ago.

0: 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I'll give us a call back.
1: Copy, and let them know there's a 4-year-old and a mother standing on the side of the road as well.

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1: Case number 7399 will be for the plate that ends in 963, and 7400 for the plate that ends in 311.
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0: George's will be towing the VIN ending in 9869. The 311 does not belong to that vehicle.

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1: 23, I copy. Engine 23, I'm sorry. We didn't change the address. Is that Redwood and Fairview?
0: That's affirmed. We were just in that intersection. We don't see any car with that description. Are you on Mayline with her still by chance? Affirmed. We're going to continue to cruise the block if you don't mind giving a call to see if we can get a better location. Thank you.

0: 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We made contact with the RP. She said she saw you pass her, so she's going to get out and flag you down. So she should be at Redwood and Fair area.
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0: 24.
1: Fully at 23. 23 is going to be clear with the two. Medic is going to be en route to Kaiser. If you don't mind dispatching a PD officer to Kaiser for the report once they become available.
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0: 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Can you hear up a plate?
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0: 9 Henry Victor Paul 564, Schmeck to Lexus.
1: 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Clear current to a 2015 Lexus 4-door. 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
1: 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The RP was waiting at the ferry terminal.
0: Copy. I spoke to the RP at 217. 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